swing, swing to north, east and south with blood pouring down your mouth. I can prepare with the white suit and stethoscope, listen to your heartbeat, delete, beep, beep, beep. Your insurance is high, but my price is cheap. Look at the land, blue flowers, more about the purple pond. Blue flowers, growing by the purple pond. Yellow indigo, blue flowers, growing by the pond. Look, it's raining yellow. Would you care to listen to any more? Thank you. Holding bags on down right from the hospital. It's the patient's work to keep the germs off the turf.

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2: My cheek brushes against his, smooth on stubble for a moment, and then it's gone. He walks along the platform as if in a dream. Every fiber in me wants to shout and scream, stop, to run across to him and take him in my arms.

set the scene, you and me, what could have been, still swimming in old lovers' dreams, still playing on new movie screens. Remember me, let's set the scene, you and me, what could have been, still swimming in old lovers' dreams, still playing on new movie screens. Remember me,

verses. You ain't a sensei, teaching that style of wordplay. We good the Wednesday, regardless of what your friends say. They're all dissable, stricken from the record, and deemed inadmissible. While this long arm of the law grabs a mic to shoot dope lines first and ask questions later. The death sentences of this live litigator close the case tighter than the jaws of a gator. Stenographer, the steady login, the jargon, venture counselors are barking in hopes of a plea bargain.

hitchhiked her way across USA. Plucked her eyebrows on the way, shaved her legs, and then he was a she. She says, hey babe, take a walk on the wild side. Said, hey honey, take a walk on the wild side.

She was everybody's darling, but she never lost her head. Even when she was giving head, she says, "Hey babe, take a walk on the wild side." Said, "Hey babe, take a walk on the wild side." And the colored girls go, "Doo doo doo doo doo doo."

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New York City is the place where they said, hey babe, take a walk on the wild side. I said, hey Joe, take a walk on the wild

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Went to the Apollo, you should have seen him go, go, go. They said, hey, sugar, take a walk on the wild side. I said, hey, babe, take a walk on the wild side. All right. Ha. Jackie is just speeding away. Thought she was James Dean for a day. Then I guess she had to crash. Valium would have helped that patch. I said, hey, babe, take a walk on the wild side. I said, hey, honey, take a walk on the wild side. And the colored girls say, doo doo doo doo doo doo doo doo.